0: Yo, what's going on? This is Drizzy Drake.
1: Hi, this is Rihanna.
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0: Hi, this is Buddy. 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
1: 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I'm Bruno Mars.
2: This is Kylie Minogue.

Robinson Crusoe. He grew up in a well-respected family, had a good education, and his future looked bright. But then he ran away one night, leaving everything behind, because he was longing for adventure all the time.

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But most of all, he learned to live with Mother Nature. 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
3: There's a place I wanna take you. 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Something I wanna show you.

0: 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This is Drizzy Drake.
1: Hi, this is Rihanna.
2: Hey, what's up? This is Ludacris.
3: What's up, y'all? This is Nicki Minaj.
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We gon' boogie, oogie, oogie, jiggle, wiggle, and dance like the roof on fire. 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

0: mikrofonnál Lelkes István alias Pete.
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1: Bitangyó Rádió. 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

0: This is not a test. This is rock and roll. Time to rock it from the Delta to the DMZ. Is that me or does that sound like an Elvis Presley movie? Viva Da Nang. 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Da Nang me, why don't they get a rope and hang me? Hey, is it a little too early for being that loud? Hey, too late.
1: Hey, Davis, what are you, gyerekek? 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

Okay, here it comes. 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

0: Sziasztok! 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
1: It's not your fault. 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
2: Hey, what's up? This is Ludacris.
3: 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This is Nicki Minaj.
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